music you love.

0: Breakfast. Nova 100.
1: Let's get the party started. See you at the bar, you was hardly talking. That's when I knew that your heart was scarring. Friends to lovers need a part to star in. Like, wait, babe, let me ask your pardon.

0: my favourite, Bruno Mars. I just might. It's the Joel Creasy Show on Nova, and we are joined in the studio by comedy legend Jim Owen. His show, Ballyhoo, is on tour right now around Australia. Tickets and info at jimowen.com. Hey, I just want to point out that I have read your full press release, because at the
1: I
0: end...
1: I got a press release.
0: You have. Jim Owen says, does anyone ever read these things anyway? I'm sure they don't. If you got this far, then well done you.
1: Yeah, well done you. You probably went to the last lane. You haven't read it.
0: Let me just have a look at the other. No, I highlighted the Royal Variety performance.
1: Yes.
0: What's that like to do?
1: Quite nerve-wracking, yeah. And long, and ridiculously long.
0: Yeah.
1: I was on after Barry Manilow, so I'm geared up.
0: Oh, okay.
1: And at the end of his bit, which was a medley of all his big hits, he just does this little skip to the front of the stage and goes, I'm going to have to do that again. And the whole, this is like maybe 2 hours, 45 minutes into it. And everyone went, oh, God. But it went really well. And if you looked at that bill, you would think there's way too many comics. Because every time there's 10 comics. So every time there's a number, a comic. So, but the idea for the comic is that they go downstage and the back curtain comes in.
0: Right.

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8: You know, there are reports of a crash at the moment on the Monash Freeway outbound at Jackson's Road. Also got a crash to look out for in Fairfield at the moment. Separation Street at Arthur Street. Power pole works causing issues in Emerald. Emerald Mombok Road is closed as a result between Baines Park Road and Moxham's Road. Maybe take David Hill Road instead. And the Hume at the moment, slow outbound off the Ring Road past O'Hearn's Road, then between Craigieburn Road and Donnybrook Road, and inbound from O'Hearn's Road past Cooper Street. Melbourne's national 4x4 outdoor show is back. Melbourne Showgrounds, August 21 to 23. 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A shower to tomorrow and 16 after a low tonight of 10. Right now, it's 15 degrees on Melbourne's Nova 100.
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10: Good afternoon, I'm Michelle Stevenson. A Russian-Australian man's facing court in Brisbane accused of trying to help Russian intelligence. Police allege the 27-year-old joined Ukraine's military before attempting to pass on sensitive info about Ukrainian troops and locations. The Victorian man faces up to 20 years in prison if convicted. The City Swans captain's denying rumours of a player rift as the team addresses a growing misconduct scandal. Five players have been stood down for breaching club standards. No charges have been laid as Victoria Police investigate an alleged sexual assault at their Melbourne hotel. Fronting reporters, Captain Mills says the squad will need time and each other to rebuild their culture.
11: There's pain, there's sadness, there's disappointment. And as I said, we're going to bind together to be better for this.
12: Have you spoken to them, Cal?
11: Yes, I have.
12: And how was that conversation?
11: Extremely hard. Extremely hard.
10: Airport safety officials are investigating a fall safety incident at Sydney Airport in almost as many weeks. Air Services Australia says the potential traffic conflict between two Qantas planes was reported on Tuesday. A flight to Melbourne had been given permission to turn onto a runway where an inbound plane was already taxiing. An audit has found popular soft drinks contain more than double the recommended daily sugar limit in a single serve. The Food for Health Alliance data suggests Coca-Cola and Solo are among the worst. And Apple Music will soon start telling listeners when they're streaming AI-generated music. It's amid growing concerns about artificial music imitating real artists. Now let's see what's happening on Nine News.
13: Thanks, Michelle. Hello, I'm Alicia Loxley. The Swans captain and coach say they'll work hard to rebuild trust as the lawyer for the women at the centre of the scandal speaks out. The search continues for a man missing after being shot near Sunbury. Corruption buster Jeffrey Watson backs the Big Build Royal Commission and repurposing an existing drug to fight triple negative breast cancer. Nine News, your news, nightly at 6 on 9 and 9 Now.
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32: Ladies and gentlemen, the weekend.
18: Yes, it is. It is your Friday afternoon. Welcome to the show.
33: Oh, God, it's
18: Friday. Oh, God, that was a bad start.
34: I can feel it.
10: Why?
18: Yeah, I was a bit out of tune when I went for the Friday, Cade. I felt like a fool.
34: I thought you burped in your mouth.
18: No, I did not burp in my mouth. I mean, there's been a few birthdays behind the scenes here today. There's been a bit of cake on the go.
34: There has.
18: Fitzy not in today. So he's not going to win the NFL tickets that he wanted so much at the MCG.
34: He'll actually be quite disappointed about that. Do you know what I do like?
18: Mm.
34: Before we went to air, just briefly, like seconds before we're live, Whip goes to Tommy, so do we mention that Fitzy's not here? Like maybe if we don't mention it, no one will notice.
18: I don't know whether we go, because then people are going to go, oh, why isn't Fitzy there? And I don't actually know. I mean, I know that he's having the day off.
35: Yeah,
18: is that right, Tommy?
35: Yeah, he's got an RDO. Is that what it's called?
34: I would imagine.
18: Yeah. He said it was to do with his knees.
35: Oh, you think he's getting some replacements?
18: Well.
34: Is that what he told you? Because he told me it was because of you.
18: Because of me? No, there was a rumour getting around that him and Mike Goldman were catching up to talk about Big Brother 2027.
35: Wow.
18: Rumours are running. No. So are the riddles, guys, and it's riddle time on your Friday. Without Fitzy, we will do it next. Stick around. New York City.

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0: black tracksuit pants and thongs. Not just any thongs, Betty Boop thongs. That's all I could find.
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0: matched.
1: On every corner. 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
0: That's all I could find that matched.
2: 13.
0: Betty Boop thongs.
1: I'd want to be fired from being a bridesmaid.
0: I did a story on the news.
1: About it?
0: About the tracksuit pants.
1: It's been a very thongs. Slow news day.
2: TJ wasn't available for that one. 13 24 10 is our number. Wedding dramas. Were you involved in one? Do you know of one?

0: numbers are gonna use. 24-10. Imagine if you were just tuning into that point. Be like, oh, they finally lost it. This is it.
1: Oh.
0: And this is number one.
1: Yeah.
0: This is what you do